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1: Celebrating America's 250th birthday. Public libraries, fire departments, the post office, lightning rods that save lives. The Declaration of Independence. They all have one person in common. Benjamin Franklin. One of our nation's most important founders. As U.S. ambassador to France, he convinced their powerful monarchy to back a risky rebellion that helped the 13 colonies win the battle against Britain to create the United States. His experiments with a kite proved that lightning was electricity. He helped write the Declaration of Independence and was a leading voice at the Constitutional Convention. He was a master of science, politics, diplomacy, and culture. And America would look very different if it weren't for the man born in poverty who rose to become one of the most influential figures of the 18th century.
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0: requests, dedications, stories from the heart, and so much more. 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I find out what's going on in your world, with your family, with your career, with your hopes and dreams. I find out if you're honoring yourself, if you're nurturing yourself. I don't mean in a narcissistic, spoiled brat kind of way. I mean like in a taking care of you, putting your needs at the top of the list instead of the very bottom, because that's normally what you do. You put your needs at the very, very bottom of the list. Tonight, I encourage you to take care of you so you can better take care of those that you love. I invite you to honor yourself, to look in the mirror and see how wonderful you truly are, and that you deserve to be treated with dignity and respect. 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When we talk about Israel, we're not just talking about a place. 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And that matters today. For Christians, caring for the Jewish people isn't rooted in politics. 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
1: Come on in and make yourself at home. I know it's late and I know you're tired. You had a long day. Hopefully you had a great weekend. Well, it's time for you to rest, relax, unwind, unburden your heart. Okay? If you've got a story to share, 1-888-633-5452 is the direct line into the studio.

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0: just might. I love, stinking love being on the air. This past weekend, I was honored by the Tennessee Association of Broadcasters. I was given a Lifetime Achievement Award for the 25 plus years I've been on the air there. How awesome is that? I was so honored, so blessed. And someone asked me after I got my award, how do you still like going in the studio after all these years? I'm like, well, it's been 52 and I love it more now than I ever have. I truly love spending nights with you. If you have a story to share, I would love to hear from you. 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I'm also on Facebook. 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

0: You know, time is the most precious thing we have. Each day is a gift. You only have 24 hours in the day, and when they're gone, they're gone. You can't get them back. If you have squandered that time doing nothing, it's gone. That time is gone. You need to live life fully. Turn off the TV. Put the remote down. Forget the fact that you've got a widescreen as big as your house. Live life large. Love and laugh and dance and go for walks and walk the dog and talk to the neighbors and get involved with your kids' lives. Time is precious. That's why it's called the present. 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When we talk about Israel, we're not just talking about a place. We're talking about a people connected to a promise made by God, one he has never broken, and one that continues even today. And that matters today. For Christians, caring for the Jewish people isn't rooted in politics. 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

0: If your eyes are getting a little sleepy, I hope you have a good night's rest. 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I will be back tomorrow with more of your requests and dedications. 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

0: 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Ready for the ultimate ladies' night out? Yeah. 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

0: It's Wish 99.7's Jordan Klein in the morning. Ready for the ultimate ladies' night out? Yeah. Then see Hunks, the show, coming to Gerbil's Rhythm Grill on Tuesday, June 16th. 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
1: Celebrating America's 250th birthday. Only one state in the nation is built on lava. Once a sovereign nation with its own culture, Hawaii became a territory of the United States in 1900. The two most important products that sustain the economy were sugar and pineapples. In 1959, the people of Hawaii were asked to vote on statehood. 94% of the population said yes. And on August 21st, 1959, Hawaii officially became the 50th state.
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0: 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Ready for the ultimate ladies' night out? 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
15: Temperature is going to warm up fast today with a good deal of sunshine. We'll make it to near 70 degrees this afternoon. Now, we're only going to fall into the mid-50s tonight. Could be a shower late. Rain tomorrow morning. Scattered showers and thunderstorms during the afternoon tomorrow. High temperature, 66 degrees. I'm meteorologist Scott Harbaugh, Severe Weather Center 11 for Wish 99.7.

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99.7. It's Jordan Klein in the morning. It is 5:31. And guess what? I'm going to have the three things that you need to know as you hand out the door this morning. It's coming up around 5:40. Right now is the police on Wish.

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5: Oh, it's going to be great. Hey, it's Jordan Klein in the morning. It is 5:44, and welcome to a Tuesday. It is May 12th, and here are the three things that you need to know as you head out the door this morning. Steeler fans, get ready. The NFL releases the full 2026 schedule Thursday night at 8 o'clock. Home opponents include Baltimore, Cincinnati, Houston, and Denver, while road trips include Philly, Jacksonville, and Tampa Bay. And Steelers kicker Chris Boswell, well, he'll be there for it all through 2030 with a new four-year, $28 million extension. The deal ties Boswell with Brandon Aubrey as the highest-paid kicker in NFL history at $7 million a year. And the Pirates start a three-game homestand against the Rockies tonight at 6:40. And make sure you bring the pup with you because it is up night. And those are the three things that you need to know as you head out the door this morning.
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congratulations to Miranda Culler, Matthew Steedle, and Erica Nelson. 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

0: 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It's Jordan Klein. In the morning, sunshine. Today, we'll see a high of 70.
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0: The Late Show with Stephen Colbert is stacking its final guest lineup before ending May 21st. Guests include Jimmy Fallon, Jimmy Kimmel, Tom Hanks, and Barack Obama. While David Letterman will appear on Colbert's final Thursday show. CBS is ending the franchise after 33 years, citing financial reasons.
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0: American Idol crowned country singer Hannah Harper, its season 24 winner during last night's finale. The show also featured performances from Alicia Keys, Nelly, and Motley Crue with Carrie Underwood.
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0: And the Social Security Administration says baby names are going cosmic. Mars was the most popular planet-inspired baby name of 2025, with Jupiter right behind it. Meanwhile, names like Moon and Star are still shining, too. 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
24: Temperature is going to warm up fast today with a good deal of sunshine. We'll make it to near 70 degrees this afternoon. Now, we're only going to fall into the mid-50s tonight. Could be a shower late. Rain tomorrow morning. Scattered showers and thunderstorms during the afternoon tomorrow. High temperature 66 degrees. I'm meteorologist Scott Harbaugh, Severe Weather Center 11 for Wish 99.7.

Look at you all awake, bright-eyed and bushy-tailed. You know, I say that deserves a reward. How about $1,000? It's another $1,000 workday with four chances at $1,000. Your first chance coming.

Ish 99.7. It's Jordan Klein in the morning. We played the most music for your workday, and then a commercial-free hour at 8 o'clock. Nice. All right, the three things that you need to know as you head out the door this morning. They're coming up at 6:41. Right now, it's Michael Jackson.

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0: 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It's Jordan Klein in the morning. We play the most music for your workday. And at 8 o'clock, it's a commercial-free hour just for you. It's going to be a beautiful day today. Lots of sunshine. We're going to see a high of 70.
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0: Well, Steelers fans, get ready. The NFL releases its full 2026 schedule Thursday night at 8 o'clock. Home opponents include Baltimore, Cincinnati, Houston, and Denver, while road trips include Philly, Jacksonville, and Tampa Bay. And Steelers kicker Chris Boswell will be there for it all through 2030 with a new four-year, $28 million extension. The deal ties Boswell with Brandon Aubrey as the highest-paid kicker in NFL history at $7 million a year. And the Pirates start a three-game homestand against the Rockies tonight at 6:40, and make sure you bring the pup with you because it's pup night. And those are the three things that you need to know as you head out the door this morning.
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13: Temperature is going to warm up fast today with a good deal of sunshine. We'll make it to near 70 degrees this afternoon. Now, we're only going to fall into the mid-50s tonight. Could be a shower late. Rain tomorrow morning. Scattered showers and thunderstorms during the afternoon tomorrow. High temperature, 66 degrees. I'm meteorologist Scott Harbaugh, Severe Weather Center 11 for Wish 99.7.
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It's Jordan Klein in the morning. It is 6:53, and you could be scoring $1,000 before lunch even comes around. Isn't that nice? All right, we'll have a chance for you to win $1,000 during our $1,000 workday coming up at 9 o'clock. 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

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It's Jordan Klein in the morning. It is 7:02. Coming up in minutes, a brand new impossible question. And up for grabs today, it's a pair of tickets to see Hunks. The all-male review is coming to Jurgles in Warrendale on June 16th. Your chance to win that, and we'll find out how well you know your products. 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Coming up in minutes, here's Bon Jovi on Wish 99.7.

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24: Temperature is going to warm up fast today with a good deal of sunshine. We'll make it to near 70 degrees this afternoon. Now, we're only going to fall into the mid-50s tonight. Could be a shower late. Rain tomorrow morning. Scattered showers and thunderstorms during the afternoon tomorrow. High temperature, 66 degrees. I'm meteorologist Scott Harbaugh, Severe Weather Center 11 for Wish 99.7.

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1: This well-known product, still on store shelves today, was actually named through a contest before it even existed back in 1936. What do you think it is?
2: Was it Spam?
1: It is Spam! Man, right out of the gate! Look at you! Right out of the gate. Now, did you look it up?
2: No, I didn't.
1: Okay.
2: My grandma told me that a long time ago.
1: Get it! Very good. I know, the thing is everyone thinks it was, each letter stood for something, but it actually was named before the thing even came out. So there you go. What's your name?
2: Suzanne,
1: congratulations. And guess what? You're going to love this. We are hooking you up with tickets to see Hunks, the Allmare Review, which is coming to Jurgles and Warrendale on June 16th. You're going to be there.
2: Perfect. Thank you. I think I'll pick my mom.
1: Awesome. That sounds great. Once again, this well-known product still on store shelves today was actually named through a contest before it even existed back in 1936, and that is Spam. A lot of people think it stood for special processed American meat. No, has nothing to do with that. All right, well, a brand new impossible question coming up tomorrow morning at 7:10 on Wish 99.7.

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It's Jordan Klein in the morning. It is 7:28, and it is so nice to start our day with lots of sunshine. Another day. High of 70. 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

0: Pittsburgh's Wish 99.7. It's Jordan Klein in the morning, and it is 7:39. Hey, congratulations, by the way, to a couple of our latest $1,000 winners. We got Miranda Culler, Matthew Steedle, and Phyllis Rafferty. They've all won $1,000, and we would love to add your name to that list. Just think of what you would do with an extra $1,000 and how handy that would come in. Yes, because I just paid for gas the other day. I'm like, this is nuts. Anyway. All right, your shot at $1,000. Your first chance coming up at 9 o'clock. Be listening for that keyword, and you could be our next big winner. We're kicking off a commercial-free hour, and it's next.
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20: Temperature's going to warm up fast today with a good deal of sunshine. We'll make it to near 70 degrees this afternoon. Now, we're only going to fall into the mid-50s tonight. Could be a shower late. Rain tomorrow morning. Scattered showers and thunderstorms during the afternoon tomorrow. High temperature, 66 degrees. I'm meteorologist Scott Harbaugh, Severe Weather Center 11 for Wish 99.7.
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It's Jordan Klein in the morning. It's a beautiful Tuesday, and we are kicking off a commercial-free hour for you right now. It's Fleetwood Mac.

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Pittsburgh's Wish 99.7. It's Jordan. And after I get off the air today, I'm going to go get my flowers. I'm going to pick up my mom. We're going to go get our landscaping done. Now, it's supposed to be safe to plant that kind of stuff after Mother's Day. So fingers crossed, we're good. Here's some mouth.

0: Pittsburgh's Wish 99.7. It's Jordan Klein in the morning. Great news. 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

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And today, one of my coworkers looked at me and said, "Wow, you look extra skinny today." Skinny? I honestly can't remember the last time that word and my name were used in the same sentence together. 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
1: 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Her index finger is over 8 feet long. She's the Statue of Liberty, a gift from the people of France to the United States. 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The tablet she holds stands for law and justice. The broken chains at her feet represent freedom from tyranny and slavery. And her crown is about liberty spreading to all 7 continents. She's welcomed millions of people from around the globe arriving on our shores.
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I'm very excited about my latest purchase from the weekend. 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
11: Miss out on what?
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$1,000 richer by noon today. Well, it could happen. We have another shot at $1,000 coming up at 11 o'clock with Melanie. And then we do it again at 1 o'clock and then again at 3 o'clock. It's a $1,000 workday. Just be listening for that keyword. $1,000 could be yours. It's Tina Turner on Wish 99.7. Melanie's up next.

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I was just on my Amazon account. Did you know they kicked off at Stage? Yeah, it's her fifth year of doing it. I was doing some online shopping for my doodle, my golden Bernedoodle, Mr. Dudley. 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

you need an excuse to hang out with the girls? All right, I have it for you. 7:10 tomorrow morning. You could win tickets to the Hunks All-Male Review. Say less, my friend. I'm setting my alarm early. 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

If you are heading to the Pirates game at PNC Park tonight, bring your jacket. It's supposed to be a little cool. 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Tomorrow, they're calling it an impact day. So when you start your work day off, it's going to be kind of rainy. 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

Dawn of Monroeville. How is your workday going? I'm glad we're a part of it. You can stream us, too, as you wish at work. 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I'm Melanie with Wish 99.7. There's new research about how many steps you need to get in to maintain a healthy, active lifestyle. Yeah, it used to be 10,000. Well, it's not that number anymore. About 10 minutes, I'll tell you more.

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1: 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I'm glad to be a part of it. I'm Melanie with Wish 99.7. Have you heard of the game Wordle?
0: Yeah, it used to be super popular.
1: I'll be honest with you. My husband and I and our best friends are in a Wordle group chat. I kid you not. We love Wordle. We haven't played that much recently, but we do love the game Wordle. Well, Savannah Guthrie, along with Jimmy Fallon, just created a brand new game show based on Wordle. Starts filming this summer. I gotta figure out how to get on this game show.

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lunch yet? 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

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It's actually coming up an hour from now. We'll have another keyword. Just make sure you keep our number handy so you can text it in to 412-333-WISH.

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Okay, I think my mouth just fell open. I know, it's another day, another story about FIFA trying to milk as much money as they can out of the World Cup fans. But come on. We have a lot of great sports teams right here in Pittsburgh, and we know that you could probably pay a pretty penny for some really good seats, but would you imagine ever paying $33,000 for one seat at the final FIFA game at MetLife Stadium, July 19th? No way. I

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Katy Perry and Alanis Morissette are set to perform for the opening ceremonies of the FIFA World Cup. Very cool. 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

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The Pirates start a new series against the Colorado Rockies. Should be a lot of fun. Of course, my Golden Retriever Sadie would probably be stealing hot dogs.

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You need a little spice in your workday. Jordan Klein gives it to you tomorrow morning at 7:10. Your chance to see Hunks, the all-male review. Just answer the impossible question tomorrow morning at 7:10. 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

Pittsburgh's Wish 99.7. It's the time of the year where the farmers markets are starting to open. The big downtown farmers market returns to Market Square. Kicks off this Thursday. Every Thursday from 10 till 2. That sure is a nice time. 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

0: 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A couple of tickets to Table Magazine's annual How to Pittsburgh the event. 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

Pirates are back at PNC Park with Pup Night. 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